105 years old for me? Seriously, you think? And even if I did, I wouldn't even know where the hell I was. Doubtful. Then again, I don't know. Maybe I'm going to be one of those weird anomalies. People are like, we don't know how the hell he's still alive. He's the missing link. Anything's possible, I guess. It's Big Rig. It's the Red Hot Chili Peppers.

Your home for commercial-free Mondays and the Big Bad Morning Show, Q94.7. A lot of folks on the road tonight. Maybe that's you driving to wherever for the 4th of July weekend or, you know, trying to get an early start on things. Totally get it. A lot of folks doing the same thing from air to wheels turning. We will keep you moving. Soundtrack for your 4th of July weekend is right here. It's Temple of the Dog with the Big Rig.

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1: Always taking care of you with The Rock. 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Yes, you can do that now. You're two taps away from The Rock that you crave on Q94.7.

94.7. Nickelback has new music arriving this year. Sammy Hagar is going to be co-vocals on one of them. We take you back to How You Remind Me on your Thursday night with a big rig. Never

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0: I certainly was in the right.
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0: 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I say this as a public service announcement because tonight and tomorrow, Americans will celebrate the final 2 days before America's 250th birthday with all their digits intact. 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Even though they're told not to, they're like, hey, what's the worst thing that can happen? 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So let's all, you know, just watch maybe and not set anything off. 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

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Beginning tomorrow and for the weekend, we will be celebrating the greatest American-made rock and rollers in history so far. I'll give you the full rundown on this 2 minutes from right now. It's Allison Chains.

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1: Next week, Bon Jovi gets their run of dates going. People are like, why didn't they start this weekend? Because Taylor Swift and Travis Kelce are getting married in Madison Square Garden. So once that whole thing is over, they'll have the stage set up and Bon Jovi will kick off next week. It's the Smashing Pumpkins.

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American Made, Black Crowes to Johnny Resnick and the Goo Goo Dolls, straight out of Buffalo, man. The one that would bring the band back to the top after having their Boy Named Goo album be so big, and then Johnny Resnick having a huge writer's block session. And then this song helped him break through.

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0: Oklahoma's classic rock, Q94.7. I will see you back here tomorrow night for your 4th of July Eve, which will mean basically a lot of folks will be celebrating the final day in America on Earth with all 10 digits. Because people are going to make bad choices. I mean, I can post as many, you know, YouTube firework safety videos as I want. It doesn't matter. It almost seems like it just gives people more ideas of what they should do versus what they should not do. And that's where it all comes back ascend. Again, common sense ain't so common anymore.
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94.7. I will see you tomorrow night as we will be into the Great American 250. American born and bred rockers, man, just like Brad Arnold and the boys of Three Doors Down. Originally out of Jackson, Mississippi, in that region. And then Florida would end up being their second home. And then in the end,

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2947. My wife once wrote a song called Loser. 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
1: Dire Straits, Money for Nothing. 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You know, we do. We have money today. 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Janorum here. You could win $2,500 to help you craft a great American vacation.
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1: We're celebrating the 4th of July today on a Friday. 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Some of us do. I'm working, though, and I got offspring, self-esteem.

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Great American rock band, Twisted Sister, I Wanna Rock. They're doing their 50th anniversary tour with Sebastian Bach of Skid Row on lead vocals, filling in for Dee Snider. This is the Eagles, Take It to the Limit.

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1: I'll tell you how to win your way to a Scorpion's VIP flyaway in a few moments. 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
1: This is Foreigner and Urgent. Now, the rumors have been leading up to today, yesterday and today, that Travis Kelce and Taylor Swift be getting married like at Madison Square Garden. So, if they're getting married at the Garden, it would be today. And the question is Foreigner still going to play I Want to Know What Love Is? Because they promised to do that when they got married live.
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94.7. Part of the Seattle sound, Pearl Jam and Black from the album called 10. That was their first album. Eddie Money, Ronnie Spector, Great American Rock here. 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

0: 94.7. That's Genesis. That's all. Phil Collins getting a second induction to the Rock and Roll Hall of Fame in November on the 14th. They'll play it back in December.
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0: 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Good morning as we kick off a weekend here for 4th of July. This is Three Doors Down with Cope. And When I'm Gone.

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0: 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We are your new morning show. 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
1: All right, so here's just a quick list of sci-fi erotica. All right, these are movies.
0: I gotta use that term. I always write porn.
1: Yeah, could be porn. It could not be Cinderella 2000. So a space Cinderella mix. I don't know. It says in the year 2047, sex is forbidden, and Big Brother uses robots to keep an eye on everyone. One young girl tries to outwit the government so she can be with the man she loves. Followed by Flesh Gordon.
0: Flesh. He's a criminal.
1: Emperor Wang is leader of the planet Porno and sends his mighty sex ray towards Earth, which turns everyone into sex mad fiends. Only one person save the Earth, a football player named Flesh Gordon. What?
2: Wow.
1: About 2069, a sex odyssey.
0: Okay, so that's porn or erotica. And this is someone's list of erotic movies ranked worst to best. And they've got nearly a 200.
1: Wow.
0: Obviously, we're not going to talk about that. The top 10, 50 Shades Freed. That's number 11. 12, by the way, is 50 Shades Darker.
1: And that's all part of the 50 Shades Grey franchise.
0: Correct. Yeah, it's like 2 and 3.
1: Yeah, yeah.
0: Body Shots. Oh. Jerry O'Connell, Amanda Peet, Tara Reid, whatever.
1: Uh-huh.
0: Sliver, great movie with Sharon Stone, William Baldwin. He owns this apartment complex, but unbeknownst to the tenants, he's got cameras. He's spying on Sharon Stone. They have a really crazy sex scene.
1: Huh.
0: Wild Orchid, okay. 1989, Mickey Rourke, Jacqueline Bisset. I've never seen that. It's number 8. Body of Evidence, seen this. Madonna, William Dafoe, crazy sex scene. He's a lawyer, if I'm not mistaken. She's in trouble for murder, I think.
1: Mm-hmm.
0: And he's trying to, bad timing, get her off of the charges. And at one point, she has sex with him on a car, the hood of a car. But they break the light bulb so no one can see them doing this. And they, like, she's into it because there's shards of glass on the hood that gets embedded in his back.
1: That's on Tubi. Guess what's being added to my list?
0: The Blue Lagoon is on here.
1: Oh, yeah, with young Brooke Shields.
2: Yeah.
0: Not young. Underage.
1: Very young, very naked, very having sex with her brother.
0: Cousin. Yeah. That movie's so weird.
1: Yeah.
0: Basic Instinct 2 is number 5.
1: Okay.
2: Number 2?
0: Uh-huh. Sharon Stone was in that.
2: I didn't know there was a second one.
0: I agree. Until this moment, I didn't know either. Sounds like she was like, can we redo that? I'd like to do another one of those. Return of the Blue Lagoon. It was number 4 of erotic movies ranked. Mila Jovovich, Brian Krause, Courtney Phillips. I've never seen it. I don't think I have a desire to.
1: And that's on the Tubi as well. Let's just go ahead and add it. It's going to be an erotic weekend. That's all I got to say about that.
0: Number 3, Bolero from 1984.
1: Huh.
0: Bo Derek, George Kennedy, Andrea Achapente, Ana Garcia Obregon, a 1920s English heiress seeks ecstasy with a sheik in Morocco and a bullfighter in Spain.
1: Cha-cha-cha.
0: Number 2, Killing Me Softly.
1: From Roberta Flack?
0: Right. No. Heather,
2: Fugees.
0: Heather Graham. Joseph Fiennes. And then no one else I know.
1: Okay.
0: A young American in London begins a passionate and kinky affair with a handsome stranger who may be a killer.
1: Okay.
0: All right. And then number 1, never heard of it. I'll name the actors in it. Michelle Maroney. Bronislaw Roklowski, Otar Saladzai,
1: Otar
0: Magladina Lomproska, which I'm sure I have destroyed some of those names. 365 Days is the name of the movie. In order to save her relationship from falling apart, a woman goes to Sicily where she meets a dangerous man. I'm saving this list for the next time we speak with Mr. Skin.
2: Yeah.
0: Uh-huh. And because he's going to be like, that's not the most, but he may go, oh, that's pretty, those are pretty good. That's not a bad list. Or he may go, no. 365 Days sucks.
1: That's a recent movie. It's on Netflix. Okay. I think that's the only thing that's popping up for me. Okay.
0: And he gave me a special login so I can see some of the movies. Yeah, I'm 18, so I'm calm down.
1: Just so you know, Michelle Marone is a dude.
0: Okay.
1: I thought it was a chick.
0: Why wouldn't you?
1: You know, you're right.
0: I wasn't thinking Michelle. Right? And, I wasn't thinking Michelle.
1: Yeah, and Simone Susina, also a dude. Okay.
0: Oh, yeah.
2: Okay. They're all, the whole cast is like gorgeous.
1: Oh, yeah. Oh, yeah.
0: Okay, this has on their user rating a 3 point on the Mr. Skin 3. It's a great nudity, is what it says.
2: Oh.
1: Okay, well, yeah.
0: Okay.
1: And that's it. Not great storytelling, not a great plot, not a great movie, just great nudity.
2: Is it in subtitles?
0: Does it matter?
2: Yeah.
0: You're watching it for the. Oh, my.
2: It is what?
1: Well, this isn't fair.
2: Give us the login.
1: What you're seeing. I'm just going to have to watch it on the Netflix. It's a good thing my lady's
0: Lindsay,
1: got.
0: Lindsay.
2: Yeah.
0: It's we're not, I'm not going to watch it all, but I mean, it's a pretty passionate scene where he's, it's just a style.
1: Right.
0: But she's, yeah.
1: Maybe it is.
0: Yeah. He's giving her a chin burn.
2: Aww.
0: Oh, now she's under arrest.
2: Aww.
0: Oh, now he's okay. Oh, geez. That's a long sex scene.
2: A long sex scene.
0: And that's just one of the clips that is provided.
2: And he only gives that a 3.8?
0: I mean, come on. Look at the bench.
1: Right.
0: Yeah. Okay.
1: All right, then. Well.
0: Yeah.
1: It's supposed to be raining all weekend, so I guess I'm going to stay in on the couch.
2: I guess
1: make it sticky.
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1: There's a lot of celebrity kids who hate their parents.
0: Sure.
1: Like, and I just did a quick Google search. Tom Cruise is on the list. Elon Musk. Of course, we just talked about Brad Pitt.
0: But that's okay. Hold on. Elon Musk is different because just by the sheer statistical chance.
1: Okay.
0: Because he has so many kids.
2: Right.
1: Right, right. One of them is bound to hate him.
0: Yeah.
1: That's fair.
0: And he's not around.
1: Right, right.
0: I think he's got it with a few different women.
1: Kate Gosling's on this list.
0: Okay, yeah, but we understand that.
1: She cuckoo.
0: She's, go back and watch some of the video of how she treated her husband on the,
2: on that show, yeah.
0: Oh my gosh.
1: How did he deal with it?
0: How did we accept it?
1: All right.
0: How did we think it was okay, or did we just not care? Like, this is entertaining, what an idiot.
1: She's exactly like an
2: at-home nurse now.
0: Yeah, because she can't go anywhere because she's such... Listen, this person's so horrible. Mm-hmm. The Karen haircut is based off her.
2: Mm-hmm. That's how she's like home care. She like comes into your home and she works with. I don't know if it's like special needs children or if it is older folks. Like, she is an at home care nurse now because the money that she made on the show, she had to spend in legal fees against her ex husband.
0: Brought on by her.
2: Oh, at 100%.
0: Yeah, she's her own undoing.
2: Yeah.
0: Yeah, her kids don't like her just because, and for her to be involving other kids' lives is insane.
2: Crazy.
1: Billy Ray Cyrus is also on here as well.
0: Yeah.
1: Miley hating her dad.
0: Yeah, and the brother.
1: Mm-hmm. Anthony Hopkins and Abigail are on this list. Okay. Woody Allen.
0: Again, I think he also slept with one of his daughters,
2: exactly.
0: If I'm not mistaken.
2: The adopted one. And they're
1: adopted
2: married now.
1: Right.
0: Yeah, it doesn't matter.
2: Right, right. So the other kids, of course, would
0: have
2: feel a certain way about him.
0: By the way, we got to get him on the death pool. Go ahead.
1: Yeah, right. King Charles and Harry.
0: Sure.
1: They hate each other.
0: Sure.
1: Yeah. That's quite a bit. That sucks. What else we got here? Cher. That's pretty famous one right there. Cher and Elijah Blue.
0: I mean, I think she's tried to be in his life.
1: Mm-hmm.
0: I think more of Elijah Blue and the dad.
1: I mean, I can see some resentment there.
0: Yeah.
2: And Angelina.
0: You're never around.
1: Right.
0: He never came to a game.
2: Right. Angelina Jolie and her dad, her old man.
0: Sure.
1: Oh, yeah, John Voight.
2: Yeah, John Voight.
0: Yeah. Also not a good person.
2: Mm-mm.
1: No.
0: You see some of the things he said, like when she was a kid and stuff. You're like, what's going on? But he wasn't around. Again, you're a celebrity. Uh-huh. You're an actor. You're a top actor, and you try to have a. You can't have a normal family life.
1: Oh no.
0: There's no like be home at 5, and then I'll take you to practice. I'll be there for story time. No, because you got to go and fly to L.A. and or go to London for a premiere, or you've got to go do the media tour, or you go filming for 45 days straight.
1: Right.
0: When you're a parent that's gone for 45 days straight, they move on.
2: Yeah.
1: Oh, yeah.
0: Because they've got to figure out a system.
1: Yeah. They end up being raised by the nanny or whatever.
0: Or the mom.
1: Mm-hmm.
0: Whoever's the one left behind has to figure it out.
2: Mm-hmm. Yeah.
1: But hey, you wanted to be famous. It's a price you pay.
0: Right.
1: Isn't that something? You wanted to be famous. You wanted all the money in the world. You want to be the big time actor, but you sacrifice goddamn near everything.
0: Yeah.
1: Just to get to that point. Relationships and whatnot.
0: They say family, friends, work, you can only have 2.
1: Mm-hmm.
0: And if the people you know, like in this example, it's friends and work.
1: Mm-hmm.
0: Sometimes it's family and work.
1: Right.
0: Even of the people you know in life.
1: Mm-hmm.
0: You pick 2 things, and if they have a problem in their family, you can associate what it is.
1: Right.
0: You can find it pretty fast when you narrow it down to those 3 pillars.
3: Bathroom break? Fine. But make it quick. The Big Mad Morning Show will be right back. Q94.7.
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0: 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I'm Corbin, husband, dad, voice of reason.
1: I'm Lindsay, boy mom, PTA volunteer, probably too quiet.
2: And I'm Gimpy. That's it. Just a Gimpy guy trying to make it in the world.
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1: I've always found that porn star names are kind of funny. Now, the ones that Lindsay comes up with are not, they seem like real kind of names. So I found a whole bunch of funny ones, all right? And then I've got a few that I've made, I got one each for each of us, that I made up myself for each of us. So before I get to that, if you guys were going to be a porn star, what would your porn star name be, Lindsay?
2: I always went by the old, I once heard your porn star name would be the name of your first pet in the street you grew up on. Mm-hmm. And I stuck with that forever.
1: Okay.
2: So it would be Babs Gerritsen.
1: Okay. See, now that's not a funny porn star name. I mean, that's just, you know, that seems like a legit name.
2: Yeah.
0: Right.
2: I like that.
1: What porn star name would you pick for yourself, Corbin? Would it be the color of your underwear and what you ate for dinner last night? Black taco.
3: I don't know, because I too have heard the street pet and street name. I think I've heard it reversed. I don't know. Mm-hmm. I don't know. My first pet, Salty.
1: Your first pet's name was Salty?
3: Yeah.
1: Was it a saltwater fish? What
3: was it? It was a black and white schnauzer.
1: Okay, that makes sense then.
3: Thanks. And then Lawn.
1: Salty Lawn, huh? See, now that's a funny porn star name, right? I just jotted some down, one that I thought would, I'd call Lindsay Mommy Milkers, right? Because of her massive jugs.
3: Okay.
1: And then Corbin would be Corby Halfpipe. Okay? Figure that out yourself. And then mine's always been Gimpy Stretch Nuts. That's just the way it is. Somebody called me Gimpy Stretch Nuts once, and I was like, that's funny. If I was ever a porn star, that would be my name.
3: So pause. That you are deviating from made-up stuff to that was actually a nickname for you?
1: Yeah, somebody called me that one time, and I was like, okay, cool. I like that one. So it works for me. I also thought, you know, these are two that I just made up myself. Harry Balzac is always a good one. And Miles Longfellow. And I got that one. I derived that one when I was working at Ron's Hamburgers and Chili. I worked with a guy named Miles. And I was like, that'd be funny if you were in porn. Your name could be Miles Longfellow. That seems to work out. So doing some research on the internet and some funny porn names like Gingivitis is an actual porn star with the name Gingivitis.
2: I wouldn't want to sleep with a Gingivitis.
1: Yeah, she's pretty hot, a little redhead, though.
3: I mean, you're sleeping with Ginger.
2: Right.
1: Yeah. Just the fact that...
3: Or Miss Vitus.
1: Miss Vitus. Or how about Rocky Balboner? Or Tom Hanks. Instead of Tom Hanks, it's Tom Hanks. We got a gal here named Kelly Lingus. Kelly Lingus is her name. And again, these are real, legit porn stars. So if you want to Google them up to see what they look like, go for it. They're not that bad looking. I'm just saying. Gingivitis so far, I think, is my favorite one. Then you've got Fanny Deep. Fanny Deep is a real porn star name. John Cutesack. you have Anita Softwood. Also in here. I can't say that one on air, but I can say Lucy Lips. That's her legit porn star name. Can't say that one on air. How about Teen LaQuifa?
3: No.
1: Like the rap artist, but just a little backwards. You have here, now here's one, Bendover. I think we've heard that name a lot throughout our time, and he is an old British porn star actor, Bendover is, along with Seymour Butts. That was another one.
3: Those are real, huh?
1: Those are real. Okay.
2: It almost sounds like these actors watched a bunch of Simpsons episodes.
1: Yeah.
2: When Bart would used to prank Mo.
1: Right.
2: At the bar.
1: Right.
3: Yeah.
2: And they're like, oh, I want that as my porn name.
1: Yeah. It says here.
3: Or they got it from.
2: Sure.
1: Maybe so. Maybe so. It says Seymour Butts is an actor and director who specializes in the gonzo genre of porn. And I was like, gonzo? Like the Muppet with the weird nose? Mm-hmm. No. Think of it more like POV style.
3: Okay. Yeah. Okay. It's Seymour, but it's S-E-Y.
1: Right, except for S-E-Y.
3: Yeah. Seymour or Seymour. I like that. Hilarious.
1: He starred in Buttman in the late 80s before adapting the name Seymour Butts as a pseudonym for his own porn films. And then where is that? Bendover here. Bendover, 66 years old, has reportedly made over 1 million pounds. Again, he's a British actor, directing and starring in his films. He's won a host of awards, including the Breakthrough Award at the AVN in 1997. And he's also been handed a Lifetime Achievement Award at the UK Adult Films Award.
3: So this guy, Mr. Butts,
1: yeah,
3: has a reality show, or had a reality show on Showtime.
1: Mm. Oh, okay.
3: And it was called The Family Business, where his mom mm-hmm. and his 60-year-old cousin mm-hmm. help him run the family business.
1: Ew. Could you be in a porn business, acting, directing, all that with a family member?
3: Maybe not the member.
1: A person in your family.
3: Oh, no, but I would gladly maybe run the fan club, or, you know, put shipping labels on videos. I'd work in the packaging department.
1: Right. Do more on the back end, more so on the front side.
3: Out of sight type of thing. I don't know if back end's the right word, but yeah, I think I could. I think a harder, more challenging question is, would you do it for your son or daughter?
1: Ooh. You have to film your child. Excuse me. You have to film your son or daughter, adult film, you know, son or daughter, having sex. I don't think I can do that.
2: No.
3: Listen, I
1: know I can't.
3: I'm with you. I can't film, but I would rather film than direct.
1: Oh, God, right? All right, now, here's what I need you to do.
3: Sweetheart. You're not into this.
1: No. All right.
3: I need more from you.
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0: 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Good morning. You're waking up with the Big Mad Morning Show. I'm Corbin.
1: I'm Lindsay.
2: And I'm Debbie.
0: We're not just another morning show. We're the morning show. 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
1: Time to tell the truth. This is your opportunity to ask anything you want. Just remember, keep it clean. No bodily fluids, nothing sexual, and don't forget, we can and will pass on a question. Let's open up the phone lines. Here's Corbin and the gang with all the truth you're going to need.
0: So 833-460-KMOD or text BMMS and whatever your question is to 82945. I saw this online. It's a pretty great question. If every animal on Earth suddenly gains human-level intelligence but keeps its personality, what's the first species to start a war?
2: Human-level intelligence but keeps its...
0: Personality.
2: Apes. Primates. Chimpanzees, monkeys, gorillas. I think they're going to be the first one to start a war.
0: I made a movie about it.
2: Absolutely. And television series? Yeah, a whole nine yards. So that would be the one that I'd be afraid of most.
0: Cats. It's cats. They clearly don't care. They care about them. They don't care about nothing else. At least you see gorillas show empathy.
2: Right, right.
0: Helping others.
2: Sure.
0: I've got a story of a cat helping. Shut up. One unique thing does not make it so. 833-460-KMOD or text BMMS and whatever your question is to 82945. What's a sign someone has never loved properly as a child? What's a sign that someone was not loved properly as a child?
2: I don't know, skinning the neighborhood cat. I think that might have something to do with it. I don't know. Not showing any remorse for bad things you've done might have something to do with it. I don't know, what do you think?
0: Okra.
2: Okra lovers, huh?
0: Okra means your parents wanted you to have snot.
2: As an okra fan, I would like to believe that my parents loved me.
0: They went to Disney without you.
2: Yeah. And I get it. As I grew up older, yeah, I totally understand. I'd gone without my kids, too. Kids slow you down, man.
0: You passed away, and you're allowed to be reborn, but not as a human, but as an animal. What do you choose?
2: Ooh, that's a very good question. I would like to come back as something that is not as likely to be hunted or die. Okay? So I wouldn't want to be a white-tailed deer in Oklahoma about this time. You know what I mean?
0: Okay.
2: So there's that. I don't want to be an insect. People hate insects. And what do? No matter how safe the insect is, it may not bite you. It may not be venomous, right? But as soon as you see some kind of insect, no matter what it is, you squash it. You kill it. You don't want it anywhere near you. Okay? So there goes that. I'm thinking to myself, maybe a horse. Okay, wild horse or even one that's held in captivity, you know, is okay with me. People love horses. They love to ride them. They're very majestic animals.
0: Respected.
2: They're respected. They are known for their workload that they can handle.
0: Yeah. Vegetarians?
2: Yeah. I think that would probably be the best one. Now, granted, you do get some owners, just like any other pet, that neglect their horses, you know, and that's not cool at all. So if I'm going for a wild animal, I think a shark probably would be the best. Sharks are not very hunted by other predators in the ocean. Except for bigger sharks.
0: Right.
2: You only have to worry about the man that wants to hunt you down. So, and that's another thing that, like, people are afraid of sharks. But you can't just squash a shark like you can a cockroach or a bug.

0: and do martial arts for that.
1: Mm-hmm.
0: He said that because of that training, he loved it so much, it became like part of his daily regimen. Yeah.
1: Got into it, huh?
0: 63.
1: Wow.
0: 63.
1: Are you going to be doing jiu-jitsu while you're 63?
0: I hope so. Right now, I can't even get it going at 50.
1: Right.
0: So, Running Man looks pretty good. That's coming out around Thanksgiving.
1: Okay.
0: I think that looks awesome. It's kind of like a reinterpretation of the original.
1: Mm-hmm. I never really got into the first one.
0: Oh my gosh. So good. So good. And then as far as TV shows, I'm watching one on Apple TV called The Last Frontier. It's a really brilliant idea for a show. The writing and the acting's kind of eh. But it is about a plane that crashes in Alaska.
1: Okay.
0: With prisoners on it.
1: Oh.
0: And they have to try and find the prisoners. But one of the prisoners was a CIA dark whatever prisoner they were transporting. And he orchestrates the plane crash somehow.
1: Oh, wow.
0: And he gets away. And it's a really, think of The Fugitive, but a little more intense.
1: Okay, that sounds like a good time.
0: Yeah, it's not that bad.
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0: 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We are your new morning show. If you're just finding us,
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0: 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Yeah.

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3: Woman charged for registering her dog to vote.
4: Yeah, you can't do that, can you?
1: No, nor should you. I don't know how that happens.
4: I'm not registered to vote, so I don't know. Don't you just fill out a form and mail it in?
1: I think they've pretty much automated it when you get a driver's license.
3: Right.
4: Like when you get your driver's license, they're like, would you like to register to vote while you're here? And then just plugs in all your info?
1: I believe so.
3: Or when you move.
1: Sure. Mm-hmm. We have to, yeah, but you'd get a driver's license, that would do it. You could do it independently, I guess.
4: Right.
1: But I can't believe they didn't go Spot. Who has a kid named Spot?
4: Mm-hmm. Right, right. Unless her dog's name is Paul. Yeah.
1: Riley.
4: One of those people that names their pets with people names.
3: Me.
1: What's your dog's name?
3: Bernie.
1: You have how many dogs? Three right now?
4: Two.
1: What are your two dogs' names?
4: Daisy and Duke.
1: I mean, Duke's a person's name.
4: Do you actually know anybody named Duke?
1: Well, that doesn't make the name not existent.
3: Right. I mean, my cousin's nickname was Duke.
4: That's a nickname.
1: Yeah, that doesn't count.
3: The cat's name is Bruce. So.
4: Well, you should register your animals to vote, Lindsay.
3: No.
4: You have to watch ads to get toilet paper in public toilets in China.
1: It's kind of like when you need 30 more seconds to play the game.
4: Right.
1: And you don't want to pay for the full.
3: Right.
1: Pickpockets sue Citizen Watchdog Group.
4: Yeah. Everybody's offended. Even the offenders are offended.
1: Right. How dare them catch us?
4: Right.
1: I love those TikTok videos of people that are like, they're in like other countries and they're yelling pickpocket.
4: Mm-hmm.
1: To like the locals are letting tourists know, like yelling, and they get mad.
4: As they should. Not getting mad, but, you know, spotting them out.
1: No, the pickpockets get mad that they're getting called out.
4: Yeah, no, the citizens should be calling out the pickpockets for sure.
3: Vaccine to stop koala chlamydia epidemic approved in Australia.
1: Well, I mean, from what I know, let me phrase that. From what I've read, the koala chlamydia outbreak is a pretty big deal.
4: I'm hoping that just stays between koalas and it's not spreading into humans.
1: I'm sure there's someone who's like, look at that koala.
4: You see when it's all wet. Study says mosquitoes seem to like beer drinkers who recently had sex.
3: But watch out, Gimpy.
1: I don't know how you get that solution. I don't know how you get that data.
4: I don't know, but we're not focusing on cancer. That's for sure.
3: Right.
1: Teen girls are being used as hit women in Sweden's organized crime wars. Young kids are thirsty for blood.
4: I don't know about all that, but I can see, like, nobody's going to suspect the kid.
1: I thought Sweden was, like, a really neutral, kumbaya type of place.
4: Switzerland.
3: Oh. Okay. Inmate uses fake documents to get out 20 years early.
1: Impressive.
3: Yeah.
4: Switzerland, Austria, Ireland, and Finland are the neutral countries. Sorry, carry on.
1: I would think that they would go back and be like, okay, how did you just provide this document? Let's check it. And what documents do you provide to get out 20 years early? Is that like when you have community service and you're like, come on, will you just sign this and say I did the hours?
4: Right, right. New telepathy device lets people communicate without talking.
1: Trying to decide if I like this or not.
4: I don't know if I do. Because does that mean that I'd be hearing your thoughts and you could hear my thoughts?
1: I don't know
4: if I like that because then people will be all up in your business.
1: It didn't work for Mel Gibson in that one movie.
3: Okay. What Women Want.
1: Well, is that what it is?
3: Yeah.
1: Where he can hear women's inner thoughts?
3: Yes. Yeah.
1: I don't know if I want people hearing my inner thoughts.
4: I definitely don't want people hearing my inner thoughts.
1: I mean, just being honest, sometimes I have to filter through my own brain.
3: Yeah. I mean, sometimes it would be nice if you could read my mind, you know? especially in relationships.
4: Yeah, only when you want something to eat.
3: Oh, yeah, right.
1: Or to, no, when I say no, I really do mean yes, to get me something at the store.
4: Right.
1: Yeah. U.S. considers banning Iranians from shopping at Costco during UN meeting. I mean, the hot dog soda combo ain't nothing to blink your eyes at.
4: Only during UN meetings, though, huh?
1: Maybe a lot come in. I don't know.
4: Okay.
1: And that chicken bread thing is wildly good.
3: Yeah. Yeah. Last week, my kid, he's like, before his game, he was like, I know you said you had to go to Costco this week. Would you mind maybe on Tuesday? So before my game, you could pick one of those up for me.
1: Yeah.
3: So filling.
1: They're massive.
3: They are. Is that me?
1: Yeah.
3: A Spanish man breaks record for fastest backward 100 meters in heels.
1: The quantifiers are fantastic.
4: That's talent.
3: Right.
4: I don't think I could walk forward in heels, let alone backwards.
1: Yeah, nice try, dude. What, have you ever walked backwards in heels? I don't see you holding a world record.
4: Right. Hey, whatever it takes, man. You can say you're a world record holder.
1: Right.
4: Mm. Man paying down school lunch debt with swords.
1: Is he hacking it down? Like... Surgeon admits fraud over amputation of own legs.
3: Whoa.
4: I have seen Jerry Springer episodes where people have done that. Like, there's this one dude that took a circular saw and cut his own legs off because he wanted to be handicapable. So, I get it. It's retarded, but okay.
1: I mean, yeah, but this is a surgeon saying it was fraud to on himself.
4: Mm-hmm. Uh-huh. To cut your own limbs off is silly, I think.
1: By the way, I'm assuming on himself. I have not read the article.
4: Oh.
3: College football player steals $270,000 worth of luxury items from yacht, gets arrested, and cut.
4: Yeah, that could cause you to lose your job no matter where you're at.
1: There's cameras everywhere. Oh, you said yacht. So yacht or...
3: Yeah.
1: So like he snuck onto a yacht... And stole,
4: yeah, I guess so. That's so what I'm gathering.
1: That's like someone's house at that point.
4: Uh-huh.
1: Not that the other is better, but I was thinking cruise ship and gift shop.
4: Oh, yeah, no. He's on somebody's personal property, stealing their personal property.
1: Yes.
4: And then gets arrested and then cut from the team.
1: Yeah, just because there's no fence or a doorbell doesn't mean it's not their personal property.
5: 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But make it quick. 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
1: The Air Guitar World Championships occurred.
2: Oh.
1: And this is something that's happened before. I have the video to send you so you guys can see some of the performances. And I mean this with all honesty. Huh? I don't get it. I don't get it. I understand why they do it. I ain't dogging on why they do it.
0: Yeah.
1: But it almost looks like they're not really air guitaring. So for those that aren't familiar, air guitaring is where you act like you're playing the guitar.
0: Seems simple enough.
1: Yeah. And so the way it works at the Air Guitar World Championships is you get two rounds, and each one's 60 seconds. Round one, you get to pick your own song. Round two, a surprise song handed to you right before the round.
0: Oh, I like that. You don't have time to practice. You got to think on your toes.
2: Mm-hmm.
1: There's also a dark horse qualifier the night before. Winners there move into the final bracket along with national champions. There's qualifying all over the world in America, and they send your best there. But if you think you still got it to be a national champion air guitarist, you can go to this country where they do this and try to be a dark horse. So you compete as solos. I didn't know this, but you can have an air roadie.
0: Like they're pretending to be a roadie, or you are pretending that you have a roadie?
1: No, you have someone who is the roadie. They're allowed to help with props, but no bands. No, you can't have like a guy. You can't act like they're playing guitar, I guess. I'm not sure what an air roadie would do. Maybe exchange the guitar.
0: Right.
1: I don't know what
2: hand
1: you would do.
0: They walk up on stage and hand you a fake guitar. Maybe,
2: yeah.
0: Maybe tune it for you.
2: Take it from you when you're done.
0: Switch them out if you break a string.
1: 60 seconds is not very long,
2: no.
1: So I don't know why you would waste time doing that. You start your routine within 10 seconds, either point one finger or upward, or the music starts. That's how it begins.
3: Okay.
1: You can use props, dress whichever way you like, no real instruments or props used as instruments, and props must be removed after your performance. No confetti or mess left on stage. That last one feels like a lesson learned.
2: Mm-hmm.
0: Yeah, right.
2: Yeah.
0: Guys, too much glitter, man. Just
1: the organizer's like, I'm just one guy. I don't have time
0: right.
1: to go and sweep up your confetti.
2: Right.
0: Got people up here slipping on stage, breaking the ankles because of your damn confetti.
1: Judging or scoring is done on a scale from 4.0 to 6.0. No scores below 4.0. So 4 is the new 1?
2: Yeah.
0: But maybe it's because it's the championship. They've already gotten rid of the 1s, 2s, and 3s, and they're like, all right, 4 is the bottom. We'll take it from there and go.
1: Sure. What they look for, originality, ability to be taken over by the music, or how lost you seem in it, stage presence, technical merit, how convincingly you mimic actual guitar moves, artistic impression, which feels like all of it,
0: y'all,
1: and airness, not with an H, with an A, because it's air guitar. If there's a tie, they go to an air off, which is a sudden death round using a song from the organizers. And the order is decided by rock, paper, scissors, of course.
0: Oh, God, that's how every good argument is settled.
1: The winner gets a custom guitar, the Flying Finn. And so there's two 60-second rounds, right? The Dark Horse. And the Dark Horse, for the first time ever, won last night, or yesterday. It's never happened in the history of Dark. Yeah, exactly.
2: Dude, they should put it in a big, like, shadow box, whatever, and then just have an invisible guitar in it.
1: I mean, that makes sense. You're not playing a guitar. I don't know why you should win a guitar.
2: Exactly.
0: Right.
1: And Angus, the Angus was the guy's name. It was a air guitar off with some guy from Japan, and he was the dark horse. He ended up winning. You can see him. I think he's the guy with the black paint on his face.
0: Okay.
1: And, yeah, it looks a lot. There are times when they're doing this, it looks like they're mimicking masturbation.
0: A lot.
1: And it's really weird. It's almost like if you do the math, and I don't know what qualifies you as a judge. I don't know if you have, like, I've done judging at barbecue competitions. You have to go through training.
2: Yeah.
1: You can't just show up, at least the legitimate ones. Mm-hmm. And so maybe they do that as well. Here's another weird thing about the Air Guitar World Championships. They don't release the names of the songs they played.
0: Okay. Like to the public in general, or?
1: Like, we don't know the song he played to win. We don't know the song he played to become, you know, enter as a dark horse. We don't know the songs. Like, you know, the spelling bee, they tell us the words of the word that won, right?
0: Right. They don't say he won with a Foreigner song or, you know.
2: Right, or Slash. He played, you know,
1: Well, Guns N' Roses.
2: Right.
1: And I think that that's a giant mistake because there are people that would hear and go, man, I could slay that on your guitar. Right? I would think. But they don't do it because, again, I think the organizers are quite lazy. And they're like, we don't want to deal with the copyright.
0: Well, that makes sense. That makes good sense.
1: Sure.
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Happy Friday, happy July 4th weekend. It's Maria Melito, and it is the All-American 250. All-American rock artist, back-to-back Stone Temple Pilots. Here's Jimmy.

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Turn the page from Metallica. Jason Newsted, who used to be with Metallica, said he's been working on his memoir for 5 years, 130 chapters. Some of the chapters are one page, some are five pages. Here's Boston.

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1: Rumors spreading around in that Texas town about the shack outside the game. You know what I'm talking about. 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They got a lot of nice girls.

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It's the All-American 250 weekends. Bands right from the U.S. of A., like where the revolution began in Boston. Let's go.

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No, don't break up during a holiday weekend. It's stressful. Traveling. Are you set? Are you throwing the party? Do you have to get to the party? Are you on time? What about the kids? Don't break up this weekend. 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

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It's an all-American rock and roll weekend. It doesn't get more American than Lynyrd Skynyrd and Freebird, like the bald eagle. 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

Q94.7, Oklahoma's classic rock. Aerosmith, true story, the band had just gone to see Young Frankenstein. Remember Marty Feldman as Igor? Walk this way. No, this way. And that's where the title and the lyrics came from. Here's Eddie Money.

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1: Who doesn't have some of that scar tissue? The Red Hot Chili Peppers, Twisted Sister, You Want to Rock? You came to the right place. That's what we're doing all weekend. It's an all-American 250 weekend. All the great British bands, not this weekend. Canadian bands, bands from Ireland, not this weekend. Keeping it right here. The Dogs on the Grill this weekend. The Burgers, remember, take us along. We are your soundtrack. If you're drinking, if you're getting high, you're not driving. There's too much fun to be had this summer. Make it a safe one. And for everybody working this weekend, please be kind. Please be patient. They'd love to be at a party too, but they're working to serve us.
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